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This is Ryo Nakata from Osaka, Monorail, Osaka, Japan. And you're listening to the Moss FM 100.4. 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

0: What's that sound? It sounds like a great spotted whelk bird. Nah, mate, that's a kiwi. And you can hear more kiwi sounds on the Kiwiana Show. You can hear old and new kiwi music on Tuesday nights from 8 till 10. 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
1: And good afternoon, Mad Media time right on 4 o'clock, and that means you're with the Centre City Drive Show and Jack rolling through on cover for Alan over the next little while. A couple of other guest DJ hosts on the Drive Show as well. We're going to kick off with Smooth and Terrell out of the UK and a track from them called Joy. And we'll try and keep it upbeat. It's drive time. If you're finishing work, if you're thinking about heading home or you're on your way to the beach to catch the sunset, we've got the playlists for you. Smooth and Terrell coming up. Then Kings, New Zealand music with a track called Save Me. And we'll round out the little bracket with a new one from Kelly Bosch called Beautiful Pink Heart.

Sometimes he'll just stare into space for hours, looking at nothing.

beautiful new track there by Kelly Bosch. That one's called Beautiful Pink Heart. I'm really enjoying it at the moment. Started off our little bracket with Smooth and Terrell out of the UK and Joy. New Zealand music from Kings followed up with Save Me. And now we've got some bloke. That's who he goes by, and it's called Fly. Before we go to All I Have to Say from the Evener, mixing it up with John Lee Hooker.

0: Alrighty then.
1: Alrighty then. Hope you enjoyed those couple of groove-laden tracks there. Went in a completely different direction than what I planned, but meanwhile, so it was the Pimps of Joy Time opening up, and their number was Happy Wave. Yeah, just rolling along like that. In the middle was a classic of its kind from the turn of the century, Silicon Soul with Right On For The Darkness. Very influential track, that one. And the last track was brand new from the Girls of the Internet, great name. And their track's called Carry On. All right, Carry On is exactly what we're going to do. And we're going to kick in now with Alt J and one from a little while back. Before we go to the tracks we were talking about before from Some Bloke and The Avenue.

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1: Yeah, with the Most FM Drive Show at the moment, with Jack covering off. Hope you're having a great Monday and you haven't got too much Monday-itis going on. The sun is out and it really is an El Nino winter around here. We'll have a look at the weather at about 5 o'clock, but it's just come good after that stormy, snowy couple of days. Mountain Road closed today, the ski field looking at trying to open, but too much snow for them. I'd say tomorrow will be a good day up there, and I don't know. I kind of like the fresh stuff and the southeast winds keeping things crisp. It's a great winter for surfers as well if you can handle the cold. Also, loads of great things coming up on the social or event calendar over the next couple of months to be aware of. We'll talk about a couple of those later on as well. But right now we'll go to, what did we have? Well, we did have Old J with Tessellate before the break, and do support those that support the Most FM. Tell them that the Most sent you. Without our sponsors and advertisers and all kinds of other supporters, we couldn't go to air every day like we do. So we had Tessellate from Old J. Then we had some bloke with Fly, and the go-to guy for remixes, Mr. John Lee Hooker's vocals there, with the Avenar providing the beats. Right now we're going to go to Kiwi music from the very successful Louis Baker. I've got a lot of time for him. Very genuine artist and performer, and he puts his heart into it. A track from him called Trouble. Before we go to a classic New Zealand track from the Swingers and Way Back When with Counting the Beat, we'll round the little bracket out with Cadillac track from Levitand and Means, a little bit of a roller out of Europe way. But right now it's Mr. Louis Baker for you on the Centre City Drive Show.

And an absolute classic there from, of course, the Swingers with Counting the Beat. We opened up with Louis Baker and his track Trouble. In the middle there, we slipped in a surprise track that was from Greece, actually. Damianos is the artist, and it was called Sugar Dance Club, a bit of a kind of dancey sort of track, I guess. All right. Now, I was talking about Cadillac Track, aptly named for the Most FM drive show. And we're going to go there, but first we're going to hear from Damn Swindle out of the USA with a track of theirs called Call of the Wild. That'll take us up close to the top of the hour, 5 o'clock, Mad Media time then, and we'll have a look at the weather about then. Hope you're having a wonderful Monday night and enjoying the tunes here at the Most FM. Call of the Wild by Damn Swindle.

some boy dead. Well, easy daddy Murray, cause you know some of them French in the place and the girl them love we badly. Every time we come out and we run the property and under them jaw, all the tranquility, cause we run everything in the unity. Come in, my selector, you're hot tonight.

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0: And a bit of dubby goodness there from the Nomad, who's recently played some gigs here in Taranaki. He loves coming here. He's really been enjoying himself. And I guess he'll be back again. We'll have to see about that. Before the break, we heard from Dam Swindle with Call of the Wild, and Levitan and Means with the track Cadillac Track, which was a bit of a roller that I'm liking.
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2: Sun is shining, the weather is sweet.
0: Yeah. Yes, Climate been with Most FM since ages ago and keeping us warm indoors around here. They can do it for you too. All right, it's today's been a little bit coolish with that southerly wind still blowing, but sort of getting nicer all through the day and progressively warmer. I think we finished up with at least 12. It felt warmer in the sunshine. And the good news is it's warming up over the next couple of days, and the big sunny yellows are out for pretty much the whole of the week. A big anticyclone sitting over us now, that the stormy howling southeasterly and the like. Don't put your bins out in that material. That's sort of finished up by mid-morning today, and we're into a really lovely run of weather if you want to get out and about. The winter doesn't stop people from doing things. There's been plenty on, and as a sign of the times, I guess things like the coffee rave in the morning at 7 o'clock and the sublicious alcohol-free parties here at the Most FM Live Lounge have been going well over recent weeks. More on the social calendar to come, but of course we look at our gig guide on Thursday, Fridays, so it's the first time we'll take a look at that, but later on in the show. All right, Bing Bing Bing, a bit of a classic from Fime Kute, and that's part of what I was talking about, events coming up. Great news that WOMAD is back in town, just fantastic. For Taranaki and for New Plymouth as a city. All right, Fime Kute's coming your way with Bing Bing Bing. Then we go to Disco Bambino and Nile Rodgers. He's been around for forever and a day with Dancing Without You. It's got Sophie Ellis-Bextor in the mix, so a bit of a talent mashup. We'll round out that little bracket with a bit of Afro-inspired gospel called Better.

And there you have it from Nomino and Manta. That one, a brand new track called Better. Little gospel influenced sort of, you know, crossover housey stuff. We started off with stuff like that from Femi Kuti, actually. It was original Afro beat from way back in the day in Nigeria. And that one called Bing Bing Bing. Before we went to Nile Rodgers, he teamed up with Sophie Ellis Bextor for the track Dancing With Yourself. All right, going a different direction now, and I think we'll just have a little bit of chill wave from a New Zealand artist. Well, is he? Yeah, he is. Isaac Chambers. The Dub Princesses from the UK, they've been in New Zealand several times and toured and played at quite a few festivals here. They team up with Deep Fried Dub 4, Back to My Roots. And then we go to a Tribe Called Quest with a bit of US hip-hop and this generation. And we stay in the USA here at the Centre City Drive Show for Check, Check, Check. Apparently a fantastic live band, but they don't tour out of the US as far as I know. They've been around for years. A track of theirs called Oops. But right now it's Back to My Roots from Isaac Chambers and his crew. It's just after 5:15. That is Mad Media time. And you, of course, are with the Centre City Drive Show and Jack taking you through till 6 p.m.

0: Tired of hearing the same four songs played on a loop by a corporate robot in Auckland? We are too. 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

I guess more than one way to skin a cat here at the Centre City Drive Show. Deep Fried Dub with the Dub Princess and Isaac Chambers, Back to My Roots, which was going to be the opening track in that bracket until I hit the wrong button. Never mind. We got to hear This Generation, and that was from, of course, A Tribe Called Quest. And check, check, check with their track. Oops, it's right on 5:30 here. That's Mad Media time. Yeah, with the Centre City Drive Show and Jack through to 6 as we take the tempo up a little bit for the last half an hour of the Drive Show this afternoon. If you like what you've been hearing today, I'm back again on Wednesday and Thursday and be doing a bit of the same next week as well. But right now it's music from a few of the modern heavy hitters. This one is from Barry Can't Swim, How It Feels. Before we go to Morocco and sing it back and close out with Disclosure.

And the latest from the UK duo Disclosure that have been around for a number of years, dropping great tracks. It's a little bit different, that one, quite sort of slow building and ballady with a bit of crunch at the end. The Sun Comes Up, tremendous. Opening up that bracket with Barry Can't Swim and his upbeat How It Feels. In the middle was a blast from the past with Moloko and their track Sing It Back. All right, let's go a bit Kiwi now for the next couple. We've got Zook out of Wellington, and he's going to bring you How We Met. It's the Nourish remix. And then we go to Lady Shaka, Ray and Huya from For Some Tirio Goodness with Kori Kori. We'll round out that little bracket as we head up towards the top of the hour by Basement Freaks, or with Basement Freaks out of Germany, and A Blues Thing, only on the Most FM. You are with the Centre City Drive Show with Jack.

And out of Germany comes Basement Freaks there with a very bluesy style track called A Blues Thing, appropriately enough. We opened up with Zook out of Wellington. He's been doing great things, electronic artist, performer and producer. How We Met and the Nourish remix of that. Then we heard from Lady Shaka Ray and Huia also in the mix with that track called A Kori Kori. I like that one. It's a great piece of new Kiwi music. All right, to take us out, a couple to take you out. First up is Tagata, and that is by the Camel Power Club and Arieka. What have I got to close it out for you? Maybe Feel Sexy by Kojako, who has been around operating out of the UK. Afrobeat producer, Feel Sexy by him, and Tagata. And that'll be it from me. That'll be a wrap for the Centre City Drive show this evening. Hope you've been enjoying the tunes and tune in again soon.

0: yes, wholeness, more or less, the more or less, want more, to give less, forgiveness. This is Kenya, French Dukes, saying, what up, what up, what up?
1: Party jam. Hey, dance floor. You think about New York, Mojo Club. You think about Hamburg, Mojo Club. You think about France, Paris, Mojo Club. Oh, I can imagine in Australia, Mojo Club. This is not an advertisement. This is a reality where jazz took it. 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

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This is Izguan, and this next track is called Next to Me, and it's with a vocalist from Melbourne called Amber Ferraro. Hope you enjoy.

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No, my, Heidi, my, and welcome to the Waxing Lyrical Show with your host, Virginia, supported by Arranged Marriage South Indian Restaurant. That was Better from Reb Fountain, and it's from her new album, Water for Gasoline, which came out on Friday, and I think that track is just gorgeous. Don't you get excited when you know that one of your favourite artists is putting out an album? And she really teased us too. She only let one single out there in the wild world, and it was Good People. And yeah, it just whetted my appetite, and I just couldn't wait. There you go. I really recommend having a listen and then actually going and buying it. There you go. Right, next up we have DC Maxwell, and it's a song he released a year ago. It's called Jesus' Son. And then we've got a woman called Iluka, and a very angry song, but I quite like it. And then we have Delaney Davidson. So here is DC Maxwell, Jesus' Son.

And that was Holy Slave from Delaney Davidson. Before that, we had Aluka, who was an Australian-born singer, with Woman Gone Mad, The Raging. And we started off with Jesus' Son by New Zealander DC Maxwell. And, of course, Delaney Davidson is from New Zealand. I shouldn't presume anything, actually. Right, next up we have another artist from Aotearoa. This is Casual Healing with Ma, and this is Hypersensitive. And then we're going to hear from Bishop Briggs and then Fontaines DC.

And that was Fontaine's DC with Roy's tune. And before that, we had House of Cards from Bishop Briggs, who is an English singer-songwriter. And we started off with Casual Healing and Ma singing Hypersensitive. It's a bit late in the day for saying words, big words like that. All right, next up we have the Covering the Past Out Loud section. So, our cover is Mona Lisa's and Mad Hatter's. It's from the revamp, the songs of Elton John and Bernie Taupin Reimagined. And this one's by The Killers. And then we've got Vicious, which is the song that appears on Transformer, which came out in 1972 and got released the next year as a single. And then we've got this really amazing poem. I have to say that. I've listened to it a few times and it's crazy good. It's called Mum Does the Washing by Joshua Ida Hayden, who is a Nigerian-born Englishman. Oh, actually, no, he's an English-born Nigerian. Let's get that right. Yep. Okay, so here is Mona Lisa and Mad Hatters, which is a very beautiful tune. I have to tell you that the words are all by Bernie Taupin. He's why I got interested in poetry in the first place. So here we go. Have a listen.

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You get her to do your mate's washing. Your mate pays you $50. Communism. Your mom does the washing. You do the washing. Every night you salute a picture of your dad. Socialism. Your mom does the washing. You do the cooking. 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Libertarianism. Your mom does the washing. You believe you did the washing. 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Your mom does the washing. You thank God. Atheism. Your mom does the washing. You make a 12-part YouTube video demanding peer-reviewed evidence that she did, in fact, do the washing. Zionism. You shoved your mom into the washing machine and the spinning made her dizzy and that dizziness made her vomit and you point to that vomit and call it anti-Semitism. Americanism. Your mom does the washing. It's in the Constitution. End of discussion. Mansplaining. Your mom does the washing. You tell her how best to do the washing. You have never done the washing.

0: your other mom doing the washing because of, like, genitals and stuff. 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Come Sunday morning, it was 100% done by your mom. Africanism. You go to Benny's house. 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I am an ally. Hashtag me too. Egalitarianism. That one time you did the washing is proof it's all equal. No one needs feminism anymore. Hip hop. Every day I'm hustling. 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When I bring the basket, mama puts the washing in. Narcissism. 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Surrealism. 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
1: Isn't that great? I love that. That's by Joshua Idahen. And he's put out a spoken word album called I Know You're Hurting. Everyone is hurting.

and Mad Hatters from The Killers, which of course is a song written by Elton John and Bernie Taupin. Right, it's story time on the Waxing Lyrical Show, supported by Arranged Marriage South Indian Restaurant. Remember last week I said you meant to get in touch with me some way and tell me about songs that you really like that are stories? Well, nobody did. It didn't matter because I did. I went a hunting and I found not just one, but three for this week. And I can't promise there are going to be that many every week, but we're starting off with Brothers from Gang of Youths. Then we're going to hear from the Mutton Birds and then from someone else. I'll tell you after. This is Brothers from Gang of Youths.

0: And that was Black is Beautiful from Chronix. And that's actually another little new section that I'm going to add every week. It's called Song from the Sun. So Black is Beautiful from Chronix is the first of those. And it's also, it was also a story. And what do I mean by Song of the Sun? What do you think I mean, Al?
1: Well, I think you kind of told me.
0: Well, you know.
1: It's not a song from the solar body. It's a song from, like, a sun, your sun.
0: Yes. Who's got amazing taste in music and just new music. He always takes me to other places I'd never go to, so it's brilliant.
1: Well, he's probably got that from you and Warren being such music lovers.
0: Yeah.
1: You've passed on something great.
0: Oh, yeah, possibly, hopefully. But he's pretty good all on his own. There you go. Because he used to do the happy hour show here on a Friday afternoon.
1: Yeah.
0: Which was so fresh and great.
1: But because you've always played music, haven't you?
0: Yeah.
1: You guys, so he's just grown up with it always being there. So
0: yeah,
1: that's cool. You planted a good seed.
0: And you've probably done the same with your whānau.
1: Wow.
0: Yeah, I know you have. And before that, we had, before the breakthrough from the Mutton Birds, from their album, The Mutton Birds, and we started off with Brothers from Gang of Youths. And we're going to go out with a song from Cowles, and this is called Daddy's Not the One.

0: And that was Cowles with Daddy's Not the One. Thank you so much for listening to the Waxing Lyrical Show. Thank you to Arranged Marriage, South Indian Restaurant, for supporting this. And thank you to the Most FM for allowing me to indulge in the thing that I love most in the world, one of the things, which is new music and discovering music and sharing music. 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

No, my howdy, my everybody. Welcome along to another edition of the Radio Without Pictures show. And that was a track called, sorry, it disappeared off there. It's by a band called Daffodils, a New Zealand band. And thank you, Virginia, for telling me to play that one. That was really great. You're right. He's got a really, really cool voice. Coming up tonight, lots of new stuff, as is usually the case. Starting off with a band who I'm quite fond of, called Proto Mata, and this is a song called Sounds We Cannot Hear.

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1: You're listening to the Radio Without Pictures show, and that is a band called Boy Harsha and a track called Hard Beat. It is 8:22 on the Mad Media clock, and coming up next, another Kiwi band they're not together anymore. They're called Kids of 88, and this is a track that I really, really, really like. I don't know what it is about this track. It's called SQRL, I guess you would say Squirrel. And then after that, a tribute to William Orbit, the pioneering producer who just recently passed away, and very sad. He's very talented, and reading about him and then realizing all the things that he's done and all the bands he's worked with, he's done like really remarkable stuff. And I'm going to play something that's not the most obvious contribution that he's done, but it's by a band that I really like and I think fits in well with the show. So stay tuned.

And that's Blur, a track called Trim Trab, off their greatly underrated album 13, that came out in 98-99, produced by William Orbit. And by all accounts, it was a really amazing experience working with him. So rest in peace, Mr. Orbit. Thank you for your great work. Coming up next, a complete palate cleanser. So we've got the New Zealand International Film Festival starting on the 27th of this month. The opening night, which is the New Zealand film Big Girls Don't Cry, has sold out. One of the biggest highlights for me of this festival is a very unusually titled film called Teenage Sex and Death at Camp Miasma. I had the good fortune to watch it the other day and absolutely loved it. It's a really strange film, but in a glorious way. It features Gillian Anderson and a lady called Hannah Einberger, who is from stars in a show called Hacks, which many people have probably seen. Yeah, it's a really great film, and it's got a really interesting soundtrack. The premise of the film is it's based loosely, well, quite heavily really in a way, on a fictional film series called Camp Miasma, which is based on the Friday the 13th kind of series, like an endless series of sequels. And that gradually they go off the boil and they hire in this young woman to try and reboot the movie and bring it back into the current day. It's very strange. I just loved it. If you like something a bit kooky and offbeat, then I think you're definitely going to love this movie. And Gillian Anderson is just amazing in it. So this one of this song I'm going to play you now, it's only just turned up. It's called Pain is the Heart of Love. It plays at a pivotal point in the movie. It's a really beautiful, slow song done by producer Alex G and Paul Buchanan, who some of you may know was the vocalist of a band called The Blue Nile. Very beautiful voice. So here is the palate cleanser of the evening. This is Pain is the Heart of Love.

You've been listening to the Radio Without Pictures show, and that was a track by a band called Radio 4, packing up things on the scene. It is 8:58 on the Mad Media clock, and I'm about to cough, so I'll make this quick. Thank you very much for listening. Thank you, Gavette Brewster Art Gallery, for sponsoring the show and for supporting independent music on the airwaves. Thank you. Have a great week, everyone. I'm glad the wind's gone, and hopefully the weather won't turn to custard too much. Leave you tonight with a track by a band called Mary in the Junkyard, a really beautiful song called Crash Landing.

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0: Open for lunch and dinner from Tuesday to Sunday. You'll find us at 77 Devon Street East on the flat. I now pronounce this arranged marriage between two cultures the best place to get doses to die for.
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like I used to. And I can take this pain that I'm going through.

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1: Bravo!
0: I loved that.
1: Oh, it was great.
0: Well, it was pretty good.
1: Well, it wasn't bad.
0: Well, there were parts of it that weren't very good,
1: though. It could have been a lot better.
0: I didn't really like it.
1: It was pretty terrible.
0: It was bad.
1: It was awful.
0: I was terrible.
1: Get him away!
0: Hey, boo!
1: Boo!

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0: Somebody sing. 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
0: somebody say,
1: hey,
0: somebody sing, hello, somebody say,

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2: What's it all about, Andy?

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make war, then you gotta stay far. Holy puppy is in love. Yes, I show his daughter's star the bird. 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
12: Sun is shining.
10: The weather is freezing right now. It is 1.4 degrees and over the night it was less than 1 degrees and you might find a bit of a frosty surprise on your car windshield this morning. It was very frosty. However, today looks like sun all day. 14 degrees will be our high. We do have some southerly winds keeping the chill on, but no, it's a beautiful day. As for tomorrow, it looks like a rinse and repeat with a fine, beautiful morning. All day, no sun, and some southerly wind. This next track came out in 1970, and it's our 70s track to get us started for 7 o'clock. It's Don't by Doris. After that, we've got a track by Raw Artistic Soul called Oya O, and then we'll be taking it back to Aotearoa for some more Aotearoa music. 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

0: yo yo yo yo yo ya, hey.
1: Oh yeah, oh.
0: Ah, oh yeah, oh. Oh ti yeah, oh. She ain't go, she ain't go say.
1: Hey. Oh yeah, oh.
0: Beg you, make you na no fight.
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Morena, that was Whistling in the Darkness by the Phoenix Foundation. Coming up, I have a really excited to announce this track. This one's Cerebi by, this is Cerebi featuring Leith Sy Towers, and this track's called Varen's Corner. Cerebi played at the Festival of Lights in the summer, and it was so nice, and they're going to be playing at a festival called Tora Bombora. And I'm really hoping I'll be having an interview with this guy later this week. So keep your ears tuned. So here is Varen's Corner by Cerebi. After that, a new track by Evie Bamford, and it's called Daily Bread.

0: Morena, that was a new song by Evie Bamford. That one was called Daily Bread. Before that, we had a Cerebi track, and that one was called Viren's Corner. And that one was featuring Leith Sai Towers. All right, for our news report for this morning, this one is a very fresh one. This one happened, a police stopped a vehicle near the intersection of Fenton Street and Cordelia Street in Stratford, 1:40 a.m. yesterday, and they found a 3D printed firearm. And not only that, they also found heaps of drug paraphernalia and methamphetamine and cannabis. 3D printed gun, that's so interesting. So it was within arm's reach of the driver, which is just absolutely silly. And it's very interesting that it was 3D printed, hey. This next track, Operate by Jack Sage, and I'll be catching up with you after the ad break to go over our community notices and our gig guide.
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Before, we had a real relaxed song by Carnivorous Plant Society called You're Too Much. All right, for our gig guide today, I bet you can guess that half of them are going to be this Thursday, which is Jazz at the Fitz and open mic night at Mike's Brew and Bistro. This Friday, Timeless Therapy will be at Pickering, and that's going to be starting at 5:30. And of course, Mike's has some really awesome live bands on for the weekend. On Friday night, they've got The Boys Are Back, Pete Norris and Farley Hokopoda with Tracy Haskell. At the Taranaki Cathedral, Jazz is going to be playing for 7:30 on Sunday, and Too Many Chiefs are going to be playing at Fourth Wall Theatre as well. For our community notices, the Taranaki Cancer Society are doing a meetup, so that's going to be happening at 7 p.m. at the Cancer Society rooms this Thursday. And also, donations for Taranaki Women's Refuge pop-up is still open, and there are many drop-off centres all around Taranaki. And I think if your workplace gathers some donations, the Women's Refuge are actually totally okay with picking that up for you, which is awesome. This next track, Phone Song by Lucy Gray, and we have a Lady Six track called A Loafer. I'll be catching up with you shortly with Shawnee to go over our surf report for the day.

0: Surf Report with boss man Sean from Jet Chum. Before 8, Monday to Friday on the Primo Breakfast Show with Bobby. Swell, wind and tide updates.
1: Gotta keep on surfing till I figure it out.
2: Hey, Shawnee, how are you going?
3: I'm doing really well, Bobby. Really, really well, actually. Finally, that wind's abated and it's a beautiful day down here on the coast this morning.
2: Oh, yeah. I'm so excited to get outside today. It's looking gorgeous.
3: It feels like summer or spring to me. It's just so nice this morning. That wind was a bit strong, but now it's gone. So, yeah, surf is looking okay today. It's dropped off a little bit, but we've got a

0: low tide at 7:11, so it's been low. It's coming up to a high at 1:15. We got like a 2 to 3 feet of nice, clean, new swell, really well groomed. We've got a light southeast wind at 6 knots, turning southwest a little bit stronger this afternoon. We've got a water temp of 14 degrees and a sunset this afternoon at 5:49. So, yeah, good day to go surfing. We've just got to wait for the tide to run up a bit and I'll be into it.
1: Will you be hitting the surf today, Shawnee? Are you busy?
0: Oh, I'm busy. I'm too busy. Oh, busy man. Being Bob the Builder.
1: Hey, that's me. Hey, so you've requested a track for Rock the Bowl. You're getting excited for Rock the Bowl, eh?
0: I am. Yes, I am. I'm biking around my bike and looking around at everything, and it's I haven't heard much of this Carl Knox guy, but I think he's a DJ from Europe, and I played a song the other day, and it was really good, so I wouldn't mind hearing another one. Have you got one there, Bobby?
1: I do. This one is Carl Cox, and this track is called Arroz con Polo. It's a remix.
0: Oh, awesome. I look forward to hearing it.
1: Catch you tomorrow, Shawnee. Thank you for the song request.
0: All right. I'll see you tomorrow. Bye-bye.

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1: 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Sun is shining.
5: Morena, it looks like a beautiful day today. Sun shining, no clouds, high of 14 degrees. Last night it was frosty, so you might have some ice on your windshield this morning, so plan accordingly. Our low for tonight is hopefully not going to get that frosty, hopefully just 4 degrees. However, tomorrow looks more or less the same. Sun all day and a little bit of a southerly wind. Alright, for our 80s track 8, this one's by The Cure and this one's Lullaby. It was performed live in 1989. After this, I have some Aotearoa tracks lined up to keep you company and I'll be introducing our making track.

0: Good morning. That was our Making Tracks track for the week. So we'll be listening to that song at around 8:15 up until Friday, followed by an interview at 8:15. Hey, that was Pool House, and the song was called New Beginning. That is a new song that is featured in their highly anticipated debut album called Foreign Films. Here's what I do know about Pool House. Pool House is a four-piece indie rock band from Ōtautahi, Christchurch, and the band is made up of old friends, Flynn, Harry, Crispy, and Will. I do really like how Pool House seem to infuse that surfy garage.
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0: Morena, you might remember David Bryan from Talking Heads, but he has his own solo music career, it turns out. And this is one of my favourite tracks from his new album. It's called Who Is the Sky, and the song is called Everybody Laughs. David Bryan performs with an orchestra, and the orchestra is called Ghost Train Orchestra. If you like this track, I recommend you check out David Bryan's Tiny Desk concert. It came out 8 months ago and it is joyous.
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0: Morena, that track was a new one. How new was it? It was so new that it came out just 2 weeks ago on the 4th of August, coming out of Otatahi Christchurch, that was 27, by Candace Milner. Hey, I have some good news to deliver, and that is that daylight savings will be starting in just 6 weeks. Apparently, winter is supposed to end by the end of the month, the end of August, and that's just in a couple of weeks. And yeah, daylight savings will be starting on Sunday, the 27th of September. For me, daylight savings feels like the end of these short winter days and an introduction into long, hot summer nights. I'm so excited. Fun fact, did you know that we've been using daylight savings time for 118 years? We started doing daylight savings in 1908. This next track, however, is Te Waka by Subtribe. And after the ad break, we've got a Taranaki track by Whisperdish with Money Home. I also have a very exciting interview coming up. You might remember Louis Baker. He's got heaps of tracks here at the Most FM, and I'm lucky enough to have an interview with this guy.
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0: Kia ora, Louis. Thanks for joining me this Tuesday morning.
1: Hey, kia ora, Bobby. Good to be here.
0: Hey, I am really excited that you guys are going to be announcing a tour and a record coming out.
1: Yeah, man, it's really exciting to finally be getting back on the road again this October, doing some national touring out with the band, full band on the road. Some of the shows are quite sort of solo, intimate ones as well, but yeah, really excited to be jamming with my band on the road and releasing my new record called Trouble, which comes out in October. Yeah.
0: Listeners might know or might have already heard that we've been playing your track Trouble since it was released on Friday. Thanks for sharing that with us, by the way. It's gotten us real excited for this record to come out.
1: Oh, I'm so excited, man. It's been a minute. So I've been writing this record for like the last 2 years. And yeah, that's the title track, Trouble, which is, yeah, it's a really, really cool song to kind of write. I really enjoyed writing it and producing it. Yeah, got to work with some awesome friends of mine who are great musos here in Wally. And recorded it at home, produced it here at home, and yeah, just love making music and love that this tour is about to get underway too.
0: I've noticed some really awesome sounds on the tracks that you shared with us. There was a little bit of a flute sound in one of them. Is that you?
1: That's my good friend Louisa Williamson. She's an incredible jazz sax player and flute player, and she features on Trouble, so she plays all the flute on that, and yeah, sounds great. She's a beautiful player.
0: The flute pairs really well with the song. I don't think we could have the song without the flute now that I've heard it. So yeah, shout out to Louisa.
1: Yeah, kia ora. Shout out to Louisa.
0: Will she be coming on the tour with you?
1: She's actually in London at the moment, so she's not making this one. But we do have some friends of ours who will be joining us to fill out the band, and you know, it has a sort of a full band vibe to it: bass, drums, keys, BVs, percussion, conga, and myself playing guitar and singing. So yeah, very much so looking forward to that.
0: And word is on the street that you might be visiting us here in New Plymouth for the Taranaki Arts Festival.
1: Yeah, totally. I can't say too much right now, but I know that tickets go on sale on the 27th of August. And yeah, really looking forward to that.
0: Kia ora, thank you so much for sharing this music with us. But yeah, before I let you go, what would be one of your highlights? Because you've been performing and playing for quite a wee while now. What would be one of your highlights so far?
1: Man, there's so many highlights, Bobby. Yeah, I think probably like getting out on the road with Fat Freddy's for the last couple of tours has been amazing. You know, doing sort of 20, 30 dates around UK, Europe. That's definitely a highlight. Another highlight is probably finishing this record. Like, yeah, it took quite a lot of like the inner reserves and energies to create this one. I think it has a lot of like sort of deeper meaning. You know, we sort of lost people, so there's grief in it, but there's also sort of happiness and the highs and the lows. I think that's kind of what Trouble represents, you know. Yeah, I had to kind of confront myself a little bit to look in the mirror, maybe change some lifestyle choices that weren't so good, and yeah, just all sorts of things, but very, very much so supported by the Wellington music community as well, with all the great players that played on it. So yeah, very excited.
0: Have you been sitting on these tracks for a wee while? I mean, in a way you kind of have, in a way that it's going to be released in October, so there's a couple of months to go.
1: Yeah, I released my last record, Medicine, in end of 2024, and been writing this one since then. So about 2 years, and I think, you know, this business is pretty full on. You know, like, as an independent artist, you're doing a lot of things and you're wearing a lot of different hats, like, you know, producing, writing, but you might be, it might be content creation, it's running your business, it's paying people, it's taking care of your manager. You know, like, there's lots of different sides to it. And it can be quite difficult to be sustainable as well in this kind of day and age. But yeah, we just kind of keep cracking on and try and put the love into the music, and you know, hope that kind of comes back as well, you know.
0: The love shows. I am so excited to hear the rest of this album, because this track that I will play after this kōrero, Trouble, it's gotten me really excited. Thank you for sharing. I really appreciate it.
1: Kia ora, Bobby. Ngā mihi nui ki a koutou. Thank you, Most Good Fan, for having me.
0: See ya.
1: Kia ora.
0: Morena, that was Louis Baker introducing this next track, Trouble. 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
2: Morena, that was Louis Baker introducing his new track, Trouble. Here it is.

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5: 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Sun is shining.
4: Sun all day on the radar today, our high 14 degrees. We might have a bit of southerly wind nicking at our heels, but no, it's a beautiful day. We had some frost overnight and we might get some frost tonight as well. Tomorrow does look like a rinse and repeat of today. A high of 13 degrees and southerly wind and no clouds to be seen for the next 2 days. This next track is our 90s track at 9. This one came out in 1990 by The Chills. Heavenly pop hit.

Yeehaw! That track was by The Advocators, coming out of Whangarei with One Last Ride. Next up, Ride With Us by Messiah, Knock Me Off My Feet by Soak, and I'll be bringing our fun fact to us today around 9:30. My fun fact today is all around how grateful I am to be living in Aotearoa and not Australia. I know, that might be a controversial opinion. Heaps of us are ditching Aotearoa to go across the ditch, but no, I am really grateful to be in Aotearoa. I can go for a walk along the beach and along the forest without any shoes on. I love it. Whereas in Australia, they have many dangerous animals, we all know, and my fun facts are all to do with Australia's dangerous animals. That will be coming to you around 9:30. But no, in the meantime, here is Ride With Us by Messiah.

call may be monitored for quality assurance and training purposes. 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

0: Atamarie, that was two Taranaki tracks in a row. First up, we had Simple Days by Johnny Mac, and that track that just played was Based on a True Story by The Knot. I am very grateful to be living here in Taranaki in Aotearoa because we don't have any dangerous animals.
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0: Every time somebody brings up their time in Australia and all of the dangerous animals that they may or may not have encountered, it freaks me out. And I am so grateful to be living in Aotearoa where I can walk along the beach, along our city, into the forest with no shoes on and be 100% safe. The most dangerous thing I have to worry about is glass on the footpath. I am so grateful to be living in Taranaki, where I can go for a walk along the beach, along our city and into the forest with no shoes on. The most dangerous thing I have to worry about is maybe some broken glass on the footpath. But when you're in Australia, you have many things to worry about. Have you heard of the Gympie Gympie? This is widely recognised as the world's most venomous plant, renowned for delivering an agonising sting, often described as being simultaneously electrocuted and set on fire, and the sting can last months and months and months. And you know how it stings, yeah? It's got little glass needles all around it, microscopic hello hairs made out of silica. I actually love how Australia has the most venomous plant and then calls it the Gympie Gympie. Like, they're just really not taking this seriously. Speaking of not taking their most venomous creatures seriously, here is a creature called Big Boy, and it's one of the most venomous spiders in the world. And of course, it's in Australia. This big boy can reach 9.5 centimeters across. You may have heard of the Sydney funnel web spider, which was already venomous. This is a bigger version of that that's even more venomous, and it has longer fangs. If you were to get bitten by the spider, it would take just 15 minutes for you to die. That concludes my fun facts about Australia's most venomous plant, the Gympie Gympie, and the most venomous spider, the big boy. Australia's really good at taking these very dangerous creatures seriously, hey? Well, I hope that this has also brought you some gratitude for living in Aotearoa, New Zealand, because it definitely has for me. I am really grateful that there is an entire ocean separating me from these creatures. And you know what? I'm just going to play another Taranaki track just to really accentuate my gratitude for being here. Here is a new track by Hamish Cameron called Strange Love. You're listening to 100.4 The Most.

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1: 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You'll find us at 77 Devon Street East on the flat. I now pronounce this arranged marriage between two cultures the best place to get doses to die for.
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6: Remember, if you enroll to vote by October 25th and vote in this year's general election, you too will be guaranteed your very own ticket to whinge. 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
7: Kia ora. Richard Williams here from Govic William the Lawyers. We've been working alongside Taranaki families, communities and businesses for generations. At the heart of it, it's always about the people, supporting them through the moments that matter most. 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

Morena, thank you for listening to 100.4 The Most FM this morning. It's getting close to 10 a.m. Mad Media time, so it's my cue to leave. Before I let you go, I just want to say thank you to the guests who joined me this morning. First, I want to say thank you to Shawnee from Jet Charm giving us a surf report live from the beach every morning before 8. I also want to say thank you to Louis Baker for introducing his new song Trouble that came out today, and he's going to be releasing an album soon, and it was just such an honour to be having a chat with Louis Baker. He has so many songs here on The Most FM, so that was a real treat. And speaking of exciting guests, for the New Zealand On Air Under the Mic show this evening, starting at 7 till 8, our beautiful volunteer Warren Smart will be having an interview with Hina. I'm very excited for this, so I have queued a Hina track here. This one's called South Pacific Sun.

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